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This next song is Build a Boat, and it's talking about kind of the story of Noah. And you know that when God went to Noah and was like, hey, I want you to build this big ark, this big boat, Noah probably was like, what? Why in the world? What? This doesn't make sense at all. And God's like, trust me. I have a plan. I need you to trust me.

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1: 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It is Hope Zone season. Football season is here. We're bringing a Spirit FM Hope Zone to different high school football games around Missouri. So our next one is September 25th. We'll be at Skyline. The game starts at 7 o'clock. We'll be there before then, having a football toss and a lot of fun, some goodies for you to sign up to win, and just some handouts for you, too. So we would love to see you if you're in the Skyline area by the high school there, football reason you've got to be there to cheer on some kids, to be a kid, to support your community. We'd love to see you at the Hope Zone. If not us, then who? If not now, then when? You and I have an incredible opportunity to be used by God to bring hope to someone, to point someone towards Jesus, to share the good news. The question is, are we doing it? Because every day, Spirit FM gets to be a voice of hope in our community. We remind someone that God hasn't forgotten them. We play a song that changes their perspective. We share the message that points them to Jesus. And when you give to Spirit FM, you are a part of that. You are helping make those moments possible. So why not be a part of it? Why not give today? If not us, then who? If not now, then when? You can be a part of making a difference today by making your gift at spiritfm.org.

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0: Toby Mac, Lord It Feels Good on Spirit FM. Hey, I am Jen. When you know that God is in your corner, you have confidence. You walk in that. But why wouldn't we walk in that all the time? Because we know he's with us all the time. He's got a great plan for us all the time. It might not be what we have planned, but definitely his plan is better. We should be walking in that confidence.
1: This is big. This is huge. It's the Big Music Review, where your opinion matters. 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

Matthew West and Good on Spirit FM. Hey, I am Jen. So maybe that's one of your favorites. We'd love to know. Maybe it's not. Maybe you're like, oh, it's not my favorite song. I could do without it. Hey, let us know. We'd love for you to be part of the music team and help pick the songs we play. Right now, it's our big music review. This is big, okay? It takes a little bit of time to complete it, but we've got a big thank you when you do that. 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

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I know it's getting closer to bedtime, but I could really use a nap and then bedtime. I guess it's just going to bed early. Is that what that's called?

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Hey, it's like when someone says, hey, can I eat that ice cream? 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It's Jamie McDonald and Ain't No Way.

Jamie McDonald, Ain't No Way on Spirit FM. Hey, I am Jen. Here's my question. When are the hot days going to end? 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We're in September now. It feels like the temperature should be going back down a little bit. But man, we've had some hot

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What's that one thing you keep in your purse all the time that people just know? 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

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Hey, I am Jen. We've got some football games we're going to. High school football games. Bringing some hope. The Hope Zone. Spirit FM's Hope Zone is going to be at Skyline School on September 25th. The, concert. Nope. The game starts at 7 o'clock. We will be there before then, handing out some team fun, some hope, some reminders of who Jesus is, and we've got some football things to do as well. So bring that throwing arm for sure.

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I've been going through and cleaning off the apps on my phone to just try to get rid of things I don't need. Man, I'm so grateful for the Spirit FM app, though. 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

Spirit FM, it's Torn Wells and Breathe On It. What's something that you need to pray about tonight? Something that's been just going around in circles in your head, feeling heavy on your shoulders, but you haven't spent time in prayer about it. Tonight's the night. 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

0: It made national headlines. A young boy critically injured in a shocking incident at the Mall of America. He wasn't expected to make it, but his mom had other plans.
1: Devil, take your hands off of him. He is going to live and not die. And I'd hear the nurses say, he took a breath. And I'd say, yes, he took a breath in Jesus' name. And they're like, he got a heartbeat. And I'm like, yes, he got a heartbeat in Jesus' name. Land and keep fighting.
0: A mother's bold faith, a boy's miraculous recovery. 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

0: It made national headlines. A young boy critically injured in a shocking incident at the Mall of America. He wasn't expected to make it, but his mom had other plans.
1: Devil, take your hands off of him. He is going to live and not die. And I'd hear the nurses say, he took a breath. And I'd say, yes, he took a breath in Jesus' name. And they're like, he got a heartbeat. And I'm like, yes, he got a heartbeat in Jesus' name. Land and keep fighting.
0: A mother's bold faith, a boy's miraculous recovery. 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

If not us, then who? 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

0: news.
1: Good morning. Good morning. Good morning.
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3: All right.
2: It's Thursday.
3: Yay. She knew the
2: it's
3: date.
2: It's Thursday. I do. It's Friday Eve.
3: Yes.
2: And I'm not even going to tell you the weather because you know.
3: Okay, I'll tell the weather.
2: Mm-hmm.
3: Repeat, repeat, repeat.
2: I kind of feel like there's a lot of people whose mood shifts when it's stormy for several days or when it's stinking cold for several days. I'm feeling that pressure of all the heat and dry and miserable, and I'm starting to feel like it's making me kind of sad inside, so I'm going to have to fight that and battle that today.
3: Okay, well, to help you with that, it's going to be extreme heat out there with heat advisories.
2: Wind advisory.
3: It's going to be like 100 degrees. It's going to feel like 1,000 degrees. It's going to be very warm.
2: I'm thankful that I don't have to work outside. If you know somebody who has to work outside all the time,
3: some air conditioning.
2: Pray for them. I'm going to be praying for my dad and my son and my husband. They all work out in the heat often, so I shouldn't complain.
3: Yeah. Well, let's go sit in front of the fan and talk about this.

0: Just cool your jets, buddy. Good morning. It's Brooke and Sean here on Spirit FM. And I don't know if that's ever been said to you. It has to me a few times when I've been slightly angry. Mm. Okay, maybe like a lot angry. Is that a way to say that?
1: We get angry. It's a reality.
0: And some people have just said, you know, cool your jets. That means just take a breath, okay? So, hey, before you send a text this morning, before you fire off that email to the person who needs to hear the way it really is supposed to be, before you make a decision when your emotions are a 12 out of 10, maybe, just maybe, give it a minute. Because

0: Psalms 46:10 says this, "Be still and know that I am God."
1: Stillness creates a space, if you will, between what happens to us and how we respond. Yesterday, something kind of triggered me to be angry for a minute, and I knew I wasn't going to have time to respond. I think I would have probably not responded right then anyway. I know myself well enough. But Sean and I were sitting in a meeting for an hour, and I was letting that kind of stew in my mind, and every little minute that passed, things calmed down inside. I was able to think more rationally. And sometimes being still and just being peaceful for a minute, God gets in there and says, is this really how you want to reflect right now? Is this really how you're going to represent? And there's something important about letting us do that space to remember that we belong to God, even in those frustrating moments. If you don't have to respond instantly, you can stop and you can pause and let wisdom speak. That's so hard to do. Trust me. Today, before you react, we're going to encourage you to be still and ask God for his perspective. I have a feeling it'll change how you respond.
2: If not us, then who? If not now, then when? You and I have an incredible opportunity to be used by God to bring hope to someone, to point someone towards Jesus, to share the good news. The question is, are we doing it? Because every day, Spirit FM gets to be a voice of hope in our community. We remind someone that God hasn't forgotten them. We play a song that changes their perspective. We share the message that points them to Jesus. And when you give to Spirit FM, you are a part of that. 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Why not give today? If not us, then who? If not now, then when? 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

0: be told.
1: Rise and shine. Good morning. We're Brooke and Sean. And Brooke and I were discussing, we have a mutual friend that if someone honks the horn at them, that stays with them for several days.
2: Yeah, when they said that, I was kind of like, that's sad. I mean, but that's a truth. Sometimes anger does linger. And if you have somebody who reacts to you, and I guess a horn honk can be viewed as some kind of admonishment, like you did something wrong. But I had that happen the other day. There was this car behind me and I was in a roundabout and they kept honking like and there were cars coming. I'm like, I'm not going to just go out and jump into traffic like a crazy person. I'm going to do it at my own pace. So I'm going to wait till I'm sure I'm safe. And I'm like looking behind me like, what is your problem, dude? And so I got in there, and then as soon as we got on the highway, he zooms past me and you could just, you know, shaking his fist at me mad. And I'm like, good night. I don't want to live my life like that in anger. And we get up to the stoplight and he caught the yellow light and had to stop. And I went by him and I'm like, ha ha. I know that's not the way to be either. I mean, you know.
1: So, Brooke, there's a whole nother side to this. So I understand when somebody honks their horn. It's like, you know, like, remember when Cruz and your kids were in ball games? Mm-hmm. Did you ever cheer for them?
2: Yes.
1: And what was the end result? It was to cheer them on. Yes. And so I think a horn in a car is for cheering.
2: Okay. I so if somebody honks at you, they're encouraging you?
1: Their fist, that is like, run.
2: Yay.
1: You're going to make it.
2: So
1: you're
2: good.
1: A big driver now. Yeah.
2: Okay. If you get honked at today, just keep that in mind. They're just encouraging you. Yeah.

0: If you've also spent more money than you'd like to admit on school supplies,
1: take a breath. You're gonna make it. And so will your bank account. 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

0: Rise and Shine, it's Brooke and Sean on Spirit FM, and we were mentioning a bit ago about sometimes when people honk their horn at you, it can either frustrate you, but we were saying if you shift your perspective a little bit and think of it as another way, maybe you won't get angry and maybe you won't let it fester and stick with you like a piece of, I don't know, mud. Yeah. That's what it does.
1: Piece of gum on the bottom of your shoe. Yeah.
0: Pam texted in and she said that her and her husband leave the house together at the same time, but they leave in separate vehicles, and often he'll pass by her parking spot where she goes at work, and he says he'll always honk, and it makes her smile because she sees it as a way of him saying, have a great day, I'm thinking of you. That's very sweet.
1: That is very sweet.
0: But yeah. Whenever a stranger honks at you, it isn't always perceived in the same way.
1: Oh, they're definitely thinking of you. Debbie said that she just always waves really big because she's figuring they're saying hi,
0: me.
1: So she's just like waving hi and just going about her day. So
0: what if everybody in the world started doing that? Instead of reacting in a negative way, you're like, oh, hey, it's good to see you, friend.

0: It's time for the Morning Mind Bender, where you guess the answer we are looking for.
1: It's time for our Morning Mind Bender question. We have one just for you. It might just help you think and wake up a little bit this morning. What do we got, Sean?
2: It's just over 50% of people said they would keep this forever if they had the option.
1: Half of us said that we would keep this forever if we had the option. What do you think it could be? You can make a guess right now on the text line, 800-606-3299. Just over 50% of people said they would keep this forever if they had the option. Sean, are you one of these people?
2: Not at all.
1: Really?
2: Yeah.
1: I might be.
2: Another vacuum cleaner, yeah, but no.
1: I might be.
2: Really?
1: I might be.
2: Nah, I don't see that.
1: Okay. Just over 50% of people said they would keep this forever if they had the option. We'd love to see your guess. 800-606-3299.
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0: Just over 50% of people said they would keep this forever if they had the option. That is our morning mindbender question this morning, and we've asked you to text in your guesses and what you think the answer is. Lots of great ones.
1: Great ones. Jeremy said his kids being young, we've seen their youth. Favorite pajamas.
0: I might be that one.
1: But yeah. No, that would not be. Their parents, current age. What about your first phone number?
0: Mm.
1: Their first pets and puppies. The wedding cake.
0: Wedding cake.
1: I like how Benjamin said wife. He's being smart right now.
0: He's very smart, Benjamin.
1: Extra gold stars for you.
0: Mrs. Benjamin, you should feel blessed because he guessed that. But the answer is their current vehicle.
1: I know.
0: Your car you've got. They wish that they could keep it forever. And you say no?
1: No, not at all.
0: Well, I think I like my car well enough, so much so that I'm looking for the replacement, and I would get the same kind again.
1: Well, that's different than your current car. Well,
0: obviously, I would keep the current one I had and not buy another car if I could, but eventually it's going to not want to run like the same.
1: Mine just hit 320,000 miles. I'm waiting to see how long it can go.
0: Okay.
1: This is great. But
0: I'm at 240.
1: I'm ready for a next one.
0: I'm at 240,000.
1: I got you beat.
0: I'm coming your way, though.
1: She drives fast. Hey, just honk at me when you do.
0: If you guessed a vehicle or a car, we're going to send you that link and get you in the prize bag drawing. It happens tomorrow. Oh, Lord.

0: Rise and shine. Good morning. We're Brooke and Sean here on Spirit FM. And on Tuesday, the big music review launched, and we're so thankful and appreciative of everyone who's taken the time and some taking a long time to be able to do that music review for Spirit FM. 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And so we want to say thank you for doing that. Check your emails. 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
1: It's not called the big music review for nothing. We broke it down into four parts, and so you don't have to do them all at once. You can do one when you have some time, and don't worry if you don't get them all done today. We had kind of a rush in the beginning because we had that first 200, but we are still going to enter you. Once you get all four pieces complete, we'll enter you in a drawing to win a $100 Amazon gift card. We're going to have 15 winners in that pile, so just take your time. You have till the end of the month. They're not going to be drawn till the 30th. So if you don't have the whole time to do it right now, or it's taken longer than you thought, you have a few moments to take a breath and know that you have till the end of the month. We appreciate you doing it. It's going to make such a difference. So thank you in advance for the big music review.

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0: morning, ready to start the day.
1: Rise and shine. Good morning. It's Brooke and Sean, your second alarm. And we're so thankful that we get to help wake you up in the morning.
2: What a treat.
1: We don't have a nice treat for you with the weather. It's going to be super hot like it's been all week. 100 degrees. I mean, that's going to be nice throughout the entire state. Extreme heat advisories. So make sure that you drink lots of soda and lots of candy and junk food.
2: Electrolytes
1: and water. 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
2: And I will say, if you listen to Spirit FM all day, we are pretty cool.
1: Yeah.
2: Might help.
1: That's so true.

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1: Our morning mind bender inferred that over half of us would keep our current car if we could.
0: Forever.
1: Forever. That's a long time. And it made us thinking back to the time when we got one of our favorite cars, maybe our first car.
0: Oh, yeah.
1: Mine was a Mercury station wagon, and it was so cool because I could haul so much stuff for kids ministry in it. Like, the seats would go down, and it just looked cool. I mean, it was an old station wagon, but I would have that car still to this day. And it was a stick shift too as well, or manual. And I loved driving that.
0: It was wouldn't like that. Now, when I was 16, my dad gave me the hand-me-down car that they had, and they got another one. And it was, I think, like a 1982 car, but they called it a 98 Oldsmobile.
1: Okay.
0: I don't remember.
1: Big cars.
0: The 98 meant something, and I don't remember.

0: what it was. I'd have to look it up again, but it wasn't the year. Mm-hmm. It was the trim model or something like that. And I remember being a little embarrassed by it because it was a big boat-sized car. And then whenever all of us wanted to go somewhere together, me and my friends, their little cars couldn't hold us all, but we could pile into mine.
1: And didn't you have like a personalized driver for that vehicle?
0: Well, my husband, I was dating him at the time. And so he actually, Chuck's actually who taught me how to drive.
1: Oh, wow.
0: He helped me practice my driver's test. Isn't that funny?
1: That's cool.
0: Back in the day. That was a big tan boat that I drove around, and it wasn't at all a car I would have chosen, but you don't.
1: Your dad was protecting
0: you. Look a gift
1: you.
0: Horse in the
1: cool.
0: mouth.
1: Yeah.
0: So, we'd love to hear from you. If you remember your very first car or maybe your favorite car you ever had, text us and let us know. And maybe if you have a story, share that too. 800-606-3299. You can text or call.
2: 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It's the Big Music Review, where your opinion matters. 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

0: Spirit FM. Good morning. It's Brooke and Sean, and we asked the question a bit ago. If you wanted to share a story about your very first car you ever had, or maybe even your favorite one, we know that a lot of people really have some great memories attached to their very first vehicle, and you've been texting in and have not disappointed.
1: Joy said her first car was a bubble car. It was a Pacer.
0: A bubble
1: car. Remember like how the Jetsons flying cars were kind of like bubbly? If you look up the old Pacers, they looked like a bubble. Like they weren't There weren't sharp edges. They were just kind of curved.
0: Rounded. I see.
1: My first car was a Mercury Pacer, and I couldn't remember the name of it until I saw this. And I'm like, yes, that's what it was. Wow. So thank you, Joy, for sharing that. Lynn, we're sorry, but it was cool, I'm sure. Her first car was an avocado green Ford Pinto station wagon.
0: Wow, avocado green.
1: Was it called guac?
0: Guacamole. That's what we'll call it.
1: I'm sure that was a fun car. Now, Amanda said that her grandpa bought her first car. It was a Dodge Neon. It had been wrecked, but her uncle was a mechanic and he fixed it all up and made it brand new. She loved that car.
0: It's handy if you have somebody in the house that can fix it up.
1: Not me.
0: I see that Marie was like me. She had the same kind of car I did. She said that we're Oldsmobile sisters. She said she did flunk the parallel parking part. Well, how do you park a boat? I mean, it's so big. I can barely parallel park.
1: You use the little button in your car that does all the parking for you.
0: I think everybody flunked the parallel parking at one point in their life. We'd love to hear from you if you have a car memory, your very first vehicle. What was it? 800-606-3299.

0: Spirit FM. It's Brooke and Sean. Do you have a car story to share?
1: I do. It wasn't my very first car, but I got married at 18 and then started college. And my brother sold me an old Chevy Impala. I don't remember exactly what the year was, but it was several years old when he sold it to me. And he told me he gave me a great deal because there were 4 spare tires in the trunk. And my dad drove it once and said he didn't know how I made it to 30 miles to college every day because it wandered all over the road.
0: Wow.
1: But there was a day that we were driving down a gravel road and we had 2 flat tires at the same time. And we had a guy come along and he said, "Wow, you guys are in a pickle. You got 2 flat tires." And my husband was like, "Yep, we got 4 spare tires in the trunk."
0: That is so funny. The Lord provided for you, didn't he?

0: It's one thing the whole family can agree on.
1: Turn it up and sing along. 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
1: It's that part of the day where Sean and I give you a quote from a random movie. 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What is our fine line, Sean?
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1: wait,
0: that right there.
1: Are you saying I'm Jell-O?
0: No, I'm not. It's a fine line today, and we had a lot of guesses for what movie that belonged to. I don't know.
1: Willy Wonka and the Chocolate Factory.
0: Oh, no,
1: I saw a lot of Flubber, Hotel Transylvania.
0: I saw a lot of Flubber
1: on there. But that is not the answers. Maybe this will help.
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4: Like you could do any better, Pipsqueak.
0: From the movie Sing, that is where the movie line was from. So if you happen to guess the movie Sing, we're going to send you a link and get you in that Friday prize pack drawing. Good job.

0: Rise and shine. You're listening to Spirit FM. It's a Thursday morning. We're Brooke and Sean, and we asked you just a little bit ago to share about your very first car you had, or maybe a special memory from back in the day. Our morning mind bender said that over half of us would keep the current vehicle we have forever. And sometimes we do get an attachment to cars. So we started thinking about what if we had to keep the very first car we had. That could be kind of scary. And we ask you to share.
1: Lori shared that she got a 97 Dodge Intrepid. Those were kind of cool cars.
0: Yeah.
1: That was the year I was married, so that would be a classic now. But that was so much fun of a car. Now, talking about classics, Donna from Marshfield still has her first car. You see, it was her great-grandmother's car.
0: Wow.
1: She restored it and still drives it occasionally. I'm not good at telling what kind of cars they are, but it's two doors, and it's super cool.
0: It looks loud.
1: It looks really loud. It's a fun one. And now Tracy said it's not her first car, but she bought it for herself. It was a stick shift Chevy Chevette. Those were really cool cars too. Her husband or boyfriend at the time tried to teach her how to drive it.
0: Tried.
1: And got her a bike. No, she didn't put that in there. But she had to fall back on her dad, who was a truck driver, to teach her how to drive that.
0: Like a stick shift.
1: Yeah. Like a manual. Those are the best cars to drive.
0: I've only done that like one time. I know I could do it if I had to like save your life, Sean. I could probably get you somewhere, but it's not something that you'd want me on the highway.
1: There's just something about driving a stick shift. It's like interactive driving. It's so cool. It's nice. I love it. You can rev up the engine when you need to.
0: I'll just let you have those.
1: Okay.
0: I love Helena's. She said that she got a yellow black Dodge Colt. It was a manual, no AC, and it cost $600.
1: Wow.
0: That's like a payment for a lot of people's cars these days. We'd love to hear from you, too. If you want to share your very first car you had, a memory that goes along with it, that'd be great. 800-606-3299.

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0: What are you waiting for? It is a brand new day, and it's going to be a hot one.
1: Hot, hot, hot.
0: That's all we can say. Hot, sunny, highs in the upper 90s, heat advisory. It's pretty much the same thing we've said all week long.
1: There are some people out there that really like this weather.
0: Do you know any of them?
1: No, but I'm sure they're there.
0: Sure they exist. We appreciate you. It's going to cool off eventually, right?
1: Yeah.
0: I tell
1: December,
0: you what,
1: January.
0: I took one for the team yesterday and I drank my first pumpkin flavored beverage.
1: Wow.
0: That'll probably bring in the fall weather.
1: We better hope. If not, you're the reason for this hot weather. Extreme heat temperatures, warnings throughout the entire day because it's going to be 100 degrees throughout the entire state.

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1: 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You got a car story to share?
2: Yes, I got my first car in college, and it was a powder blue four-door Pontiac. I don't remember what the rest of the makeup was, but the interior was powder blue, the whole car was powder blue.
1: Wow.
2: And all my friends called it the hippie mobile.
1: They called it what?
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4: 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My dad worked at Waterloo John Deere Tractor Works, and he grew up driving Ellis Chalmers tractors, and we had an Ellis Chalmers WD-45 he taught me to drive. 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
5: If not us, then who? 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

0: Sometimes you gotta lose to get the lesson. 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
1: It's like having two more kids in the back seat for your morning drive. 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

0: 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Good morning. 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
1: You know, I think God likes to play hide and seek sometimes.
0: What?
1: Yeah, hear me out. He leaves little clues everywhere, even in the songs that you hear. A phone call that you get right at the right time. A stranger that says the right words. Wrong turns that sometimes go right. I think it's just too big of a coincidence. There's tiny miracles that are perfectly timed. He finds the best hiding places, don't you think?
0: I think he does.

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0: Do you remember your first car, maybe your favorite car? Good morning, we're Brooke and Sean here on Spirit FM, and this morning we've been talking about yet that first car and the memories that you may have had along those lines, and asked you to text in. Heather did that, and she said she was 17 when her dad gave her a 1979 Toyota Tercel. Now, it was kind of classic in some aspects that classic. When she would go to start it, half the time it wouldn't start at all. But she had a fix around on it. So you would open up the driver's door, stick your foot out, and start running with the car like the Flintstones did.
1: Oh, my goodness.
0: And she'd get that car rolling fast enough until it popped and went off the first time. It sure has taught her to appreciate the journeys of up and down. She's now 51 and still thinks about that car and how happy she was to have it.
1: That's amazing. We heard from Lynn, too. She said when she was young, she was in a fender bender with her cousin, and it was her fault, and her dad found a replacement fender that was the exact color. He fixed the car, but he made her hold that dented fender and took a picture with an old flash camera. She said it made an impression. She's never received a ticket or had an accident for in another car for 42 years.
0: Wow.
1: That was the only one that she was hanging on to. She sounds like it made a really good impression, Lynn. We'd love to hear from you today, too, if you got a great car story or your very first car memory. 800-606-3299.

0: Rise and shine. It's a brand new day. We're Brooke and Sean on Spirit FM, and we've been talking about your very first vehicle. So many great memories are usually tied to that first car, even if the first car wasn't that great.
1: David from Jeff City texted in, and his first car was a 1966 Thunderbird with a great paint job. Now, the only problem was is the brakes would randomly not work So his dad made him trade it ASAP, but man, that was a good car. I think that would be kind of, it's not fun to not
0: the
1: have your brakes.
0: The brakes not working would be horrible.
1: Hang on to the steering wheel and like push him down as
0: if
1: best.
0: If you did cut a hole in the bottom of it, you could do brake like the Fred Flintstones used to.
1: Kim said her first car was a hand-me-down one from her parents that they gave her when she went to college. It was a 79 Toyota Corolla. This was in the early 90s, though. Those cars were classics by then. Yeah, classics. She thinks it had air conditioning and only had AM radio. She had to get rid of it so she could listen to Spirit FM because, you know, we're not on the AM area.
0: When I was going to college, my car didn't have any heat. And me and a other friend, we would literally put coveralls on a winter day to drive to school because I had to have like a 35-minute drive-in. And so we would freeze. But you know what? We got there. It's fun to have those memories sometimes. We'd love to hear from you, too. You can share those. 800-606-3299.
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0: 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Good morning. 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
1: I know the best thing that you can do today when you start to feel hot and maybe feel that urge to complain, just pause and be thankful.
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0: Good morning. You're listening to Spirit FM, and man, we have enjoyed talking cars with you today. Who knew that we would have so much fun talking about old cars and all the history and the stories that go along with it?
1: If we could talk about all of the texts that came in, we could start a dealership with all of these cars, but we could only pick a few. Crystal texted in, and her first car was a 1980 Datsun B210. It was a stick shift. Go stick shifts.
0: No.
1: And it cost $500. You know, like $500 back then is like $5,000-$10,000 now.
0: True.
1: Maybe. Her dad actually had her making payments for it to the bank. And years later, she found out that her dad had actually paid for the car and he was just teaching her responsible and to be paying for things herself as well. So
0: nice.
1: That car taught her a little bit more than just how to drive. Jessica also texted in and she bought a squared bodied two-door Ford Escort. Oh, if you remember the Ford Escorts, they were wonderful.
0: Wow.
1: For $300. Now she was 15 and she had to run some used tractor oil through it because it burned oil so much. The farmer that she bought the car from told him that the used oil would be included to come to the farm anytime.
0: Oh,
1: so
0: wow.
1: There'd oftentimes she'd take the doors off because it wouldn't latch. And it was a 5-speed. She said, oh, the memories. I'm thinking used tractor oil is kind of unique.
0: I'm thinking there's not many cars you can buy for $500 anymore. That's a pretty good memory right there. When you

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0: me is to be honest.
1: Good morning. Good morning. Good morning.
2: Up and at 'em.
3: All right.
2: It's Thursday.
3: Yay. She knew that.
2: It's
3: date.
2: A Thursday. I do. It's Friday Eve.
3: Yes.
2: And I'm not even going to tell you the weather. Because you know.
3: Okay, I'll tell the weather.
2: Mm-hmm.
3: Repeat, repeat, repeat.
2: I kind of feel like there's a lot of people whose mood shifts when it's stormy for several days. Jeez. Or when it's stinking cold for several days. I'm feeling that pressure of all the heat and dry and miserable. And I'm starting to feel like it's making me kind of sad inside. So I'm going to have to fight that and battle that today.
3: Okay, well, to help you with that, it's going to be extreme heat out there with heat advisories.
2: Wind advisory.
3: It's going to be like 100 degrees. It's going to feel like 1,000 degrees. It's going to be very warm.
2: I'm thankful that I don't have to work outside. If you know somebody who has to work outside all the time,
3: some air conditioning.
2: Pray for them. I'm going to be praying for my dad and my son and my husband. They all work out in the heat often, so I shouldn't complain.
3: No. Well, let's go sit in front of the fan and talk about this.

0: Just cool your jets, buddy. Good morning. It's Brooke and Sean here on Spirit FM. And I don't know if that's ever been said to you. It has to me a few times when I've been slightly angry. Okay, maybe like a lot angry. Is that a way to say that?
1: We get angry. It's a reality.
0: And some people have just said, you know, cool your jets. That means just take a breath, okay? So, hey, before you send a text this morning, before you fire off that email to the person who needs to hear the way it really is supposed to be, before you make a decision when your emotions are a 12 out of 10.

0: maybe, just maybe, give it a minute. Because Psalms 46:10 says this, "Be still and know that I am God."
1: Stillness creates a space, if you will, between what happens to us and how we respond. Yesterday, something kind of triggered me to be angry for a minute, and I knew I wasn't going to have time to respond. I think I would have probably not responded right then anyway. I know myself well enough. But Sean and I were sitting in a meeting for an hour, and I was letting that kind of stew in my mind, and every little minute that passed, things calmed down inside. I was able to think more rationally, and sometimes being still and just being peaceful for a minute, God gets in there and says, is this really how you want to reflect right now? Is this really how you're going to represent? And there's something important about letting us do that space to remember that we belong to God, even in those frustrating moments. If you don't have to respond instantly, you can stop and you can pause and let wisdom speak. That's so hard to do. Trust me. Today, before you react, we're going to encourage you to be still and ask God for his perspective. I have a feeling it'll change how you respond.
2: 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This is huge. It's the Big Music Review, where your opinion matters. 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

0: Rise and shine. Good morning. We're Brooke and Sean. And Brooke and I were discussing, we have a mutual friend that if someone honks the horn at them, that stays with them for several days.
1: Yeah. When they said that, I was kind of like, that's sad. I mean, but that's a truth. Sometimes anger does linger. And if you have somebody who reacts to you, and I guess a horn honk can be viewed as some kind of admonishment, like you did something wrong. But I had that happen the other day. There was this car behind me and I was in a roundabout and they kept honking. Like I and there were cars coming. I'm like, I'm not going to just go out and jump into traffic like a crazy person. I'm going to do it at my own pace. So I'm going to wait till I'm sure I'm safe. And I'm like looking behind me like, what is your problem? Dude. And so I got in there, and then as soon as we got on the highway, he zooms past me and you could just, you know, shaking his fist at me mad. And I'm like, good night. I don't want to live my life like that in anger. And we get up to the stoplight and he caught the yellow light and had to stop. And I went by him and I'm like, ha ha. I know that's not the way to be either. I mean, you know.
0: So Brooke, there's a whole nother side to this. So I understand when somebody honks their horn. It's like, you know, like, remember when Cruz and your kids were in ball games? Mm-hmm. Did you ever cheer for them?
1: Yes.
0: And what was the end result? It was to cheer them on. Yes. And so I think a horn in a car is for cheering.
1: Okay. I think so if somebody honks at you, they're just encouraging you.
0: And when they're shaking their fist, that is like, run!
1: Yay!
0: You're going to make it.
1: So
0: you're
1: good.
0: A big driver now.
1: Yeah. Okay. If you get honked at today, just keep that in mind. They're just encouraging you.
0: Yeah.

0: There's no need to fear the unknown of a new school year.
1: Because God knows it all, and He'll be there every step of the way.
0: Spirit FM.

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1: Our morning mind bender inferred that over half of us would keep our current car if we could.
0: Forever.
1: That's a long time. And it made us thinking back to the time when we got one of our favorite cars, maybe our first car.
0: Oh, yeah.
1: Mine was a Mercury station wagon, and it was so cool because I could haul so much stuff for kids ministry in it. Like, the seats would go down, and it just looked cool. I mean, it was an old station wagon, but I would have that car still to this day. And it was a stick shift too, as well, or manual. And I loved driving that.
0: It was wouldn't like that. Wow. Now, when I was 16, my dad gave me the hand-me-down car that they had, and they got another one, and it was, I think, like a 1982 car, but they called it a 98 Oldsmobile.
1: Okay.
0: I don't remember.
1: Big cars.
0: The 98 meant something, and I don't remember what it was. I'd have to look it up again, but it wasn't the year. Mm-hmm. It was the trim model or something like that. And I remember being a little embarrassed by it because it was a big boat-sized car. And then whenever all of us wanted to go somewhere together, me and my friends, their little cars couldn't hold us all, but we could pile into mine.
1: And didn't you have like a personalized driver for that vehicle?
0: Well, my husband. I was dating him at the time, and so Chuck's actually who taught me how to drive.
1: Oh, wow.
0: He helped me practice my driver's test. Isn't that funny?
1: That's cool.
0: Back in the day. That was a big tan boat that I drove around, and it wasn't at all a car I would have chosen, but
1: your dad was protecting
0: you. Look a gift
1: you.
0: Horse in the
1: cool.
0: mouth.
1: Yes.
0: So, we'd love to hear from you. If you remember your very first car or maybe your favorite car you ever had, text us and let us know, and maybe if you have a story, share that too. 800-606-3299. You can text or call.

0: Rise and shine. You're listening to Spirit FM. It's a Thursday morning. We're Brooke and Sean, and we asked you just a little bit ago to share about your very first car you had, or maybe a special memory from back in the day. Our morning mind bender said that over half of us would keep the current vehicle we have forever. And sometimes we do get an attachment to cars. So we started thinking about what if we had to keep the very first car we had. That could be kind of scary. And we asked you to share.
1: Lori shared that she got a 97 Dodge Intrepid. Those were kind of cool cars.
0: Yeah.
1: That was the year I was married, so that would be a classic now, but that was so much fun of a car. Now, talking about classics, Donna from Marshfield still has her first car. You see, it was her great-grandmother's car.
0: Wow.
1: She restored it and still drives it occasionally. I'm not good at telling what kind of cars they are, but it's two doors and it's super cool.
0: It looks loud.
1: It looks really loud. It's a fun one. And now Tracy said it's not her first car, but she bought it for herself. It was a stick shift Chevy Chevette. Those were really cool cars too. Her husband or boyfriend at the time tried to teach her how to drive it.
0: Tried.
1: And got her a bike. No, she didn't put that in there. But she had to fall back on her dad, who was a truck driver, to teach her how to drive that.
0: Like a stick shift.
1: Yeah. Like a manual. Those are the best cars to drive.
0: I've only done that like one time. I know I could do it if I had to like save your life, Sean. I could probably get you somewhere, but it's not something that you'd want me on the highway.
1: Something about driving a stick shift. It's like interactive driving. It's so cool. It's nice. I love it. You can rev up the engine when you need to.
0: I'll just let you have those.
1: Okay.
0: I love Helena's. She said that she got a yellow black Dodge Colt. It was a manual, no AC, and it cost $600.
1: Wow.
0: That's like a payment for a lot of people's cars these days. We'd love to hear from you too. If you want to share your very first car you had, a memory that goes along with it, that'd be great. 800-606-3299.
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0: Spirit FM. It's Brooke and Sean. Do you have a car story to share?
1: I do. It wasn't my very first car, but I got married at 18 and then started college. And my brother sold me an old Chevy Impala. I don't remember exactly what the year was, but it was several years old when he sold it to me. And he told me he gave me a great deal because there were 4 spare tires in the trunk. And my dad drove it once and said he didn't know how I made it the 30 miles to college every day because it wandered all over the road.
0: Wow.
1: But there was a day that we were driving down a gravel road and we had 2 flat tires at the same time. And we had a guy come along and he said, "Wow, you guys are in a pickle. You got 2 flat tires." And my husband was like, "Yep, we got 4 spare tires in the..."
0: That is so

0: Rise and shine. Good morning. We're Brooke and Sean here on Spirit FM. And on Tuesday, the big music review launched, and we're so thankful and appreciative of everyone who's taken the time and some taking a long time to be able to do that music review for Spirit FM. 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And so we want to say thank you for doing that. Check your emails. If you're part of the music team, you'll get that survey link in there. 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
1: It's not called the big music review for nothing. We broke it down into four parts, and so you don't have to do them all at once. You can do one when you have some time, and don't worry if you don't get them all done today. We had kind of a rush in the beginning because we had that first 200, but we are still going to enter you. Once you get all four pieces complete, we'll enter you in a drawing to win a $100 Amazon gift card. We're going to have 15 winners in that pile. So just take your time. You have till the end of the month. They're not going to be drawn till the 30th. So if you don't have the whole time to do it right now, or it's taken longer than you thought, you have a few moments to take a breath and know that you have till the end of the month. We appreciate you doing it. It's going to make such a difference. So thank you in advance for the big music review.

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Good morning. Yeah. Happy Thursday. Are you ready for fall yet? I'm Jackie here at Spirit FM. I was just telling Brooke this morning when I came in, I'm like, oh my goodness, I'm just unloading my vehicle and I am sweating. You know, I'll just tell you, a girl with her makeup on does not like to sweat.

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Can I just tell you something? Seriously and honestly, from my heart, I am thankful for you.

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1: Spirit FM, I'm Jackie. And let's read out of God's Word. Psalm 119:64 says this, "The earth is filled with your love, O Lord. Teach me your decrees." So sometimes we get caught up in the loving wonders of God's creation and his marvelous blessings of the work of his hands. Well, and of course, but then sometimes we forget to ask him to teach us his truths and help us understand his will and give us the grace to live out his word in our daily lives. Let's not only worship God in awe for his majestic creation, but let's also worship him by learning his will and living it in our daily lives.
2: If not us, then who? If not now, then when? You and I have an incredible opportunity to be used by God to bring hope to someone, to point someone towards Jesus, to share the good news. 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Why not give today? If not us, then who? If not now, then when? 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

I know we've been on a stretch of hot weather. It's dry. Maybe that makes you irritable. I get it. I'm Jackie here at Spirit FM, but we just want to keep going just one foot in front of the other.

0: Spirit FM. I'm Jackie. And hey, if you haven't done the big music review yet, you need to get on that. Now, if you're not on the music team, you might be like, what are you talking about? But if you're on the team on a regular basis, you get sent a few songs, to little tidbits of the song to listen to and give us your opinion. Now, this one that we're calling the big music review that we're just doing in September, it's all of our songs. It's like 275 songs that we want your opinion. Yes, it takes a little bit of time. It is split up in four parts, a four-part review. But your opinion matters so much. And what we're doing now is everyone who completes this four-part music review, you're going to be entered in to win one of 15 $100 Amazon gift cards. So your opinion does matter, and we want to say thank you. So if you're not on the team yet, just text the word music to 800-606-3299.
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Love it. I'm Jackie here at Spirit FM. Everything that you're afraid of is afraid of Jesus. And I think that's one of the most powerful and beautiful truths. So you may be afraid, but Jesus is not.

0: No, there's so much to do. Maybe you have a lot on your plate and you've got to make some plans and think about the future. Well, I'm Jackie here at Spirit FM. And I tell you what, give your attention, your entire attention to what God is doing right now. And don't get worked up about what may or may not happen tomorrow. I know it's easier said than done, but God's going to help you deal with whatever hard things come up when the time comes.
1: This is big. This is huge. It's the Big Music Review, where your opinion matters. 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

Slow down. I'm Jackie here at Spirit FM. Slow down just for a moment, okay? Forget what's missing and notice what you have. Be grateful for the days that have shaped you and the memories that made you smile and the challenges that actually did make you stronger and the people that you are lucky enough to love.

Amen to that. Emerson Day, get behind me, devil. I'm Jackie here at Spirit FM. Just me, myself, also. I just get so excited and happy loving the songs that are playing on Spirit FM. They have, trust me, over the years I've been here, they have also spoken to me, and I hope they do you. This is Jamie McDonald. It's called Ain't No Way.

0: 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I love high school football. Also, I like the pros, but I love the Friday night lights at your high schools that have football games, and there's so much fun there. Well, Spirit FM is going to be coming to another Friday night lights football game, September the 25th in Skyline. The game's at 7. I want you to stop by, hang out, meet us, and we're going to have a blast. We'll have some things there for you, and it's Spirit FM's Look for Spirit FM's Hope Zone, Friday night on the 25th in Skyline. I'm excited. I hope I see you there.
1: If not us, then who? If not now, then when? You and I have an incredible opportunity to be used by God to bring hope to someone, to point someone towards Jesus, to share the good news. 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

0: 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And what's cool is you, and we will see those prayer requests. We will get those. And when you see those, you post your prayer request, you will see other prayer requests on there, and maybe you can stop for a moment and pray for them.
1: I've got so much to be thankful for. Look, I got

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1: I'm Jackie here at Spirit FM, and I want to say thank you. I want to say it often enough. Thank you to you. You mean more to us and mean more to me than maybe you realize. 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You call us. You text us. You show up when you can at our events, and you support us. So I just want you to know that that means a lot, and you are appreciated, and you are loved. So thank you.

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Are you an overthinker? Or maybe right now you're just overthinking something. And trust me, I got my hand up because I tend to do that. And I'm like, okay, Lord, I'm sorry. Just stop and actually let His voice be louder than yours.

0: Spirit FM. I'm Jackie. And how about if we stop and talk to the Lord, which we should always do. But Father God, we just ask right now that you protect our attention from things that constantly compete for it. Help us recognize when entertainment and worry or unnecessary busyness begins taking priority over what truly matters. Give us discipline to put distractions aside and focus on meaningful responsibilities. Father, teach us to be present with the people around us and intentional with our time. And may our attention be guided by purpose rather than impulse.
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The end. 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

Well, I don't smell anything cooking in the kitchen for today. I'm sorry. I'm Jackie here at Spirit FM. Not going to be cooking today, but hang in there. I'll continue cooking tomorrow.

0: I'm Jackie here at Spirit FM. Maybe you've heard us talking about the big music review. It's not like our regular one that we do, a small one on a regular basis, to where we ask you your opinion on a few snippets of songs that we send you if you're on the team, the music team. Now, what this is, and you can still jump aboard if you're not on the music team, just text the word music right now to 800-606-3299. Now, this big music review is just going to be for the month of September, and it takes a little bit because it's 275 songs. That's why it's the big one. But everyone who completes this four-part music review, you're going to be entered in for a chance to win one of 15 $100 Amazon gift cards. We just want to say thank you because you're counted. Your opinion does matter. So do that today. Join the music team. And if you're already on the team and haven't completed this survey, get on that.
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Spirit FM. I'm Jackie. And I tell you, I never want to forget that on my best day, that I still need God as desperately as I did on my worst day.

And it just hit me about now, the river. I'm Jackie here at Spirit FM. A totally different thought. I tell you what, I can just walk around, I think, and just sweat because it is so hot outside. If you are outside or you have to work outside, let's pray for those that have to work in this heat, that God protects them and that they can be careful and stay hydrated no matter what you're doing. Stay hydrated and let's check on others.

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1: 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You mean a lot. And Father, I just lift up so many special people that love you. They love your station. And I just speak blessings over them. So thankful for them that you will continue to go before them, speak to them through song, through word, give them joy. And Father, just bless them. I just love them so much. I just pray over Spirit FM. Always continue to speak to us and guide us, that this, your word will continue to flow through Spirit FM. Just grateful. You've given us another day, and we are thankful for that. We love you, Father. 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

You know, sometimes there's people struggling, of course, that we have no idea when you run into a stranger, whether it's at the store or a fast food place. I'm Jackie here at Spirit FM, and we have pay it forward cards, as I call them, that if you have some of those and you leave them in your car and you're going through a drive through, and you can pay for that vehicle behind you and then ask the cashier to give them the card that you're going to hand them. And it's going to let them know what you're doing and that their meal's paid for, and also introduce them to Spirit FM. 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

0: 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Yes. Blessed assurance. I'm Jackie here at Spirit FM. We're getting excited once again to go to our second Friday Night Lights high school football game. Our team, we will be September the 25th at Skyline. Their game is at 7 o'clock. You'll see us. 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We want to hang out with you. We have some fun and we always have goodies, a few goodies to give away, but a little bit of hope too. We'll cheer for you also. I hope to see you there. 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

0: 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It's that time of day, your joke of the day with Jackie.
1: All righty, here we go. The joke of the day. I was already starting to laugh. So how do lumberjacks know how many trees that they've cut down? Well, they keep a log. There you go. All righty. Well, it's a great day. Enjoy your Thursday, your Friday Eve, as we call it. And I'll see you back here tomorrow.

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God's plans are good. Hey, I'm Jaden on Spirit FM. This can be hard to understand, especially when you're facing obstacles and trials. Remind yourself of this. There's a reason God doesn't always take you around the difficult stuff. We'll cover why after Washed by Elevation Rhythm.

0: There's a reason God doesn't always take you around the difficult things. Hey, I'm Jaden on Spirit FM. I'm not much of a hiker. I've been on very few hikes, but some of my friends have been up the sides of mountains and they've seen the backsides of waterfalls and they've been through caverns and caves, just the craziest adventures. But these crazy adventures are never this straight path. They're always describing these like narrow roads where they're like steep and difficult to climb. You have to have perseverance. They're challenging and they can feel dangerous at times. But you keep going because you know there's something waiting for you at the end of it, these views. The best views come with the hardest climbs. The difficult path doesn't mean God has led you the wrong way. It could mean that he's taking you somewhere beautiful.
1: It made national headlines. A young boy critically injured in a shocking incident at the Mall of America. He wasn't expected to make it, but his mom had other plans.
2: Devil, take your hands off of him. He is going to live and not die. And I'd hear the nurses say, he took a breath. And I'd say, yes, he took a breath in Jesus' name. And they're like, he got a heartbeat. And I'm like, yes, he got a heartbeat in Jesus' name. Land and keep fighting.
1: A mother's bold faith. A boy's miraculous recovery. 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
1: Hey, I'm Jaden on Spirit FM. 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

0: 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If you're seeing that right now, you're like, God, the odds are not in my favor. Just pray this prayer. Say, God, help me to trust you with the things I don't yet understand.
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0: Hallelujah. God is working in big ways. Hey, I'm Jaden on Spirit FM. He's working in big ways through you too and through this station. We just opened the big music review, a chance for you to go in and rank all the Spirit FM songs, including songs you might not have heard yet. 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

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Hey, I'm Jaden. You don't have to fake strength today. If you're feeling weak, remember what God's word says in Psalms 73. It says, my health may fail and my spirit may grow weak, but God remains the strength of my heart. He is mine forever.

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0: 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Hey, I'm Jaden. Even if you totally jinxed yourself today, it could still be a great day.
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0: It's fun to point out God's sense of humor. Hey, I'm Jaden on Spirit FM. I don't know if you've ever completely jinxed yourself. I jinxed myself this summer. Actually, my whole family did. We went to Silver Dollar City, the whole family from Minnesota, all in one theme park. And we were there for like 2 full days, not quite two. But we had the 2 day passes, and the first day was absolute chaos. Just at the end of the day, we got completely drenched from all the water rides that we went on. And the second day, we weren't there long. We agreed, okay, we're going to go as long as we don't get wet. And I'm sure you can see where this is going. We were avoiding splashes from water rides. We were walking through some shows I've never even seen before. And then we found ourselves walking through this one show, just kind of in the middle of the entire park. And then the countdown began. It was Rain Machine in 3, 2, 1, and pouring water from a fountain just came out of nowhere and splashed everyone in the crowd. And there was nowhere we could go. We got soaked. We ended the day completely soaked again.
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His grace is bigger than your biggest mistake.

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0: 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Hey, I'm Jaden on Spirit FM. All that back to school stuff, all the extracurriculars to pay attention to. 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

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Hey, I'm Jaden. When things get overwhelming, it's not always about doing more. Sometimes it's just one thought at a time, one task at a time, one day at a time.

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0: 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Hey, I'm Jaden. Thanks for being part of Taking the Big Music Review. We've already had so many different submissions, and it's just the first few days of the month. 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
2: Get Mr. Tim. My one song I really, really love is Testimony. Because I am a walking, talking, living miracle, you know. I was letting buses out, and a car hit me. And all, I walked away from there with scratches on my leg, scratches on my arm, and a torn meniscus. The only way it wasn't worse than that is because Jesus had me and let me down on that ground gently. Every testimony, every day of my life, God gives me something new to share.
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Hey, I'm Jaden on Spirit FM. It can be hard to see God's plan, but there's a reason. God doesn't always take you around the difficult things. We'll talk about why in just two more songs. I heard

0: Hey, I'm Jaden on Spirit FM. It can be hard to see God's plan, especially when things feel dangerous and scary and overwhelming and just too much. But there's a reason God doesn't always take you around the difficult things. Sometimes we walk through them. I'm not much of a hiker. I've been on a few, but some of my friends who are, they've been up the sides of mountains and behind waterfalls and through caverns and through caves and just these crazy adventures. And when they describe these journeys, they're never mentioning this like, oh, it's just this easy straight shot and we saw the waterfall. They're mentioning these places where they're like winding through the woods and going up mountains and just scary, challenging. It can feel dangerous at times. Those types of adventures. But you keep going because you know there's something waiting for you at the end of it. Because the best views come with the hardest climbs. Sometimes the difficult path doesn't mean God has led you the wrong way. He could be taking you somewhere beautiful.
1: 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This is huge. It's the Big Music Review, where your opinion matters. 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

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God's plan won't always make the most sense. And if you're struggling right now, being like, God, I don't even know where you're taking me. What is going on? You can pray this prayer of peace. Say, God, help me to trust you with the things I don't understand.

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Toby Mac and Lord It Feels Good on Spirit FM. Hopefully you're picking that song and others as you take the big music review, sharing your opinion. Thank you. We've had so many people already jump on board. So thank you so much for helping to pick the music we play. And everybody who completes all four parts of that survey are going to be entered to win one of 15 $100 Amazon gift cards. 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And that's something a lot of us can use. For sure. We'd love for you to be part of the music team and take that music review. 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

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It's Elevation Rhythm. Hey, I am Jen. Let's get into God's Word together today, just in case you haven't yet, or maybe just a little extra for you. Today's verse is Matthew 22, verses 37 through 39. It says, Jesus replied, love the Lord your God with all your heart and with all your soul and with all your mind. This is the first and greatest commandment. And the second is like it. Love your neighbor as yourself.

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Man, I want to be ready. 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Why am I free? It's Jesus.

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